you can hear the reverb on that one, along with the surface noise. That's called Blau, B-L-A-U, which means blue in German. It's actually an American tune called Rain. Yes, so we played that a few times, haven't we, John L., executive producer? Yes, but not in German. Yes. And it's, who is this by? Oh, it's by the jazz orchestra, Josef Hutzinger, in Vienna, sometime in October of 1928. Gesang, which means the vocal refrain, is by Otto Neumann. And before that, we heard Adelbert Luther und sein Orchestra, and the vocal is by the Humoreskimos, and it's called Do-Do-Doodle-Do-Do. Yes, see, even the Germans have a version of Doodle-Loo-Doo, don't they, John L.? Yeah, but I think I like ours better, even though they're both probably stupid. You said it, not me. That was recorded sometime in 1932. We're playing some German stuff, and it's all... Many people think of the Weimar Republic and think of those depressing songs like Falling in Love Again and all that sort of thing, and Oh, Peter. But many of them are very danceable tunes and wonderful foxtrots, and they equally hold up as danceable music to the American records, and some of them are even very interesting to listen to. There's a little bit of an oompa, but not quite.

All out. This train takes no passengers. We're continuing to the yard. Yes. That's a nice train song there in German. It's actually from another one from Vienna, Austria, the Vienna Jazz Orchestra. And that's from about April of 1933. Fahrt ins Blaue. Now, Fahrt doesn't mean what it means in English. Fahrt means journey. Journey into the blue. And the subtitle is Mit dem Überraschungszug, which sort of means with the of the surprise train. Nice little number. Has shades of either Choo Choo by Jack Hilton or Daybreak Express by Duke Ellington in the middle of it there. That's what we thought it was when we put the needle down, but no, it's something totally different. Before that, well, Scheinbar liebst du mich. And that's by Charlie Gaudreau and his orchestra from February of 1929. We all know that as That's My Weakness Now. Loosely translated, the German version turns into Apparently You Must Love Me. So it should be. But anyway, that's My Weakness Now, the American tune. This is Behavior, right? We're playing some German stuff. This next one here is a very touching little tune. It's Marek Weber and his orchestra, and it's called Das gibst nur einmal.

That's a Telefunken record. It says Die Deutsche Weltmark on the front of it. Yes, and that's called Get Hot Foot. Well, actually, in German, it's called Tanzfieber. Hans Bunt und seinem Tanzorchester from 1934. And John L., there's a story behind that, isn't there? Yes. Get Hot Foot was actually featured in a musical in America called Shady Lady, and it was never ever recorded in America. In fact, that is the stock American arrangement being played by Hans Bunt's orchestra, with a couple of changes. And Vince Giordano and the Nighthawks, they play it exactly like that, pretty much. Yes. And before that, Marek Weber and his orchestra from 1931, and that's called Das gibt's nur einmal. Not a bad one, isn't it? No, it's quite good, yes. Behavior Night thanks you for listening and reminds you to tell your family and friends about all the fun music you hear on this very program. Most importantly, be sure that the internet stream or the radio station you listen to also knows that you're listening, because they might not. Let's get the word out there, build a big audience, and have a lot of fun. After all, it is classic pop and jazz. And remember, you can email us at behaviornight@yahoo.com. 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

1931, that's Erich Harden und sein Orchestra. O blond, o brown, ich liebe alle Frauen. Yes, I love all the women. Blonde, brunette, and I suppose otherwise, redhead. I didn't catch if it was in there, but nonetheless it probably is, from 1931. And then before that, Hans Bunt in his orchestra once again, with Erwin Hartung doing the vocal in 1934, something called S.O.S. Nice little number there, probably based upon several things done by Paul Whiteman and whatnot, and it's certainly danceable. Hans Bunt, who's been mentioned many times, was immensely popular in Germany around this time, and for many years. He was born in 1898 in Neunkirchen, died in 1982. He was a pianist, composer, lyricist, and arranger, and he worked with many, many people. He looks a little bit like Jack Benny. If you go on YouTube and type in Hans Bunt, there's a picture of him, and he resembles Jack Benny, especially with the glasses and the eyes. And he wound up later working in films and radio, and did many, many things, recorded and was active even with people such as Richard Tauber up until about 1982. Yes. Well, let's hear another one here by Erich Harden and the orchestra.

That's a German Columbia record there by the Columbia Tanz Orchestra. From 1930, Veronica der Lenz ist da. Veronica the Moon is here. And you know what that means, Veronica. It's time to get busy. And before that, Ich bin so scharf auf Erika. I'm so hot for Erika. That's basically what that means. Eric Harden and his orchestra from 1931. This is Behavior Night, that famous funny old record show. We're playing a lot of German stuff. If you like what you hear, well, why don't you email us? BehaviorNight@yahoo.com. That's BehaviorNight. That's right. The American spelling, all one word. Some people are trying to put a U in it. We don't have a U in it. It should be properly spelled with a U, but no, we don't do that. BehaviorNight@yahoo.com. John L., is there anyone we need to say hello to? Not particularly. Oh, no new people on Facebook or whatnot? No. Well, we are on Facebook. You can follow us on Facebook. Behavior Night, that famous funny old record show. And yours truly, I have a page as well. I'm told there's a page on X, but we haven't maintained it or done anything on it. And, well, the best way is just behaviorlight@yahoo.com. Email us. These are German records, and we've spent some time to try to figure out their recording dates and whatnot. It's not as easy to find the information as it is for the American records, but the German stuff was quite good. Top-notch stuff, as I might say, yes.

Behavior Night dancers were dancing up a storm to that one. Yes, that's Oscar Joost, who's one of the more popular band leaders, probably on a par with Hans Bunt as far as popularity goes, around this vintage. That was from April of 1932, and it's Heut ich bin gut gefällt. I'm probably not pronouncing that anywhere near what it's supposed to be, but nonetheless, it's a good little tune there. Oscar Joost died in 1942. He was eventually became a member of the Nazi Party and was inducted into the army. And well, he didn't have good luck. He was sent to the Russian front, and he didn't weather it. No. Before that, we heard the Kristall Orchestra from 1931 with something that all Americans know as "Happy Days Are Here Again," "Wochenend und Sonnenschein." Behavior Night thanks you for listening and reminds you to tell your family and friends about all the fun music you hear on this very program. Most importantly, be sure that the internet stream or the radio station you listen to also knows that you're listening, because they might not. Let's get the word out there. Build a big audience and have a lot of fun. After all, it is classic pop and jazz. 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

0: frech. Na, meine Clara, wir weg. Und ich komme Clara auf der Sahara ganz allein nach Haus zurück.
1: Those are Paul Godwin and his jazz orchestra from 1927, and that's Clara in the Sahara. Yes. Before that, it's an American tune. There's no lyrics to it in German, but Warte bis morgen früh. In German, that's what it's called. Dahos Bela und sein Orchestra from 1926. Sounding a little bit like Abe Lyman, or perhaps, well, a sped-up Abe Lyman, or even George Olsen. The tune in America, it wasn't all that popular, but it's called Wait Till Tomorrow Night. There's a few records of it out there that we found. I think we found one by Ray Miller. Yeah, we did. But nonetheless, it's a pretty good tune, and certainly a good one to do the old foxtrot, and maybe even a little bit of the black bottom, who knows. This is Behavioral Night. We're featuring a lot of German stuff, and very danceable and peppy and interesting stuff. And a very interesting resource that we found is a book called The Dance Band Era by Albert McCarthy. It was published in England in the late 1960s, but it's one of the few references that we found that has anything written about all these bands that played in Europe. In Germany and in Poland and in Czechoslovakia, they played this stuff in the 1920s. And it's just amazing to hear this stuff, finally, after all these years. Here's another one by Dahos Bela.

Oh, they cut it off. We didn't do the transfer on that one, ladies and gentlemen. We're not responsible for it, but that VibraHop should have another note there, and it should decay. But some people don't do a very good job transferring. Paul Godwin and the Tanz Orchestra from 1929. Wenn der Weiße Flieder wieder blüht, which means when the white lilac flowers bloom once again. Yes. And before that, well, that's an interesting one by Dahos Behler. And the title is, Am Sonntag will mein Süßer mit mir segeln gehen, which loosely translated means, on Sundays I'll go sailing with my honey. Yes. From November of 1929. We've had a lot of fun with a lot of these records. Some of them are Deutsche Grammophons with his master's voice on it. And many of them are Odeons, and some of them are by this company called Carl Lindstrom. Lindstrom was, he was a Jew, but he basically did what ARC did in America and issued a lot of records under different names and pseudonyms and issued them very prolifically over the many years. And sadly, Carl Lindstrom had to escape and went to America and basically never got into the record business ever again, which, it's a travesty for many.

0: German records do turn up in America, but not often, and usually the ones that folks wanted to order from Germany were usually German Oompa-type music, more traditional German music, and not necessarily dances, foxtrots, or slow foxes, or any of the stuff that, was contemporary amongst regular German people in the 1920s and 30s. But once in a while, you do find them. We are very fortunate, using the internet to find stuff and find collections of them, and splendid music that was put forth throughout the days and days in Germany. Yes. Well, we got to make way for some stuff coming up next on the radio that I'm sure you're not going to want to miss, so make sure that you're all tuned in. Behave Your Night, that famous funny old record show, is a production of Sugar River Foundation Incorporated. Executive producer is J.S. Landry. That's you. Yeah, that is. And of course, we're working on the next Behave Your Night in the series as we speak. And I'm Sir Jack Scratchy. I will see all of you next week. And remember, until then, to behave, because tonight is Behave Your Night. Yes.
1: Yes, sir.
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0: The Northwoods Baseball Radio Network presents Sleep Baseball. Tonight, from Goodhue Field in Lake City, Minnesota, it's the Lake City Loons hosting the Cadillac Cars of Cadillac, Michigan. And now, the voice of the Quint City, Wally McCarthy.
1: Say, Wally, isn't that Ed Uncle Hat with the mayor's wife?
2: Good evening once again, friends. We're glad you are able to join us here at beautiful Goodhue Field. It should be an interesting contest between the Loons and the Cars tonight. Cadillac manager Bud Powell has shaken up the lineup a bit in an attempt to stop the six-game skid they've been on. And it is a perfect night for a ball game here on the banks of the Mississippi. 74 degrees at game time with a decent breeze blowing out to right center. Before we introduce tonight's lineups, let's join WSLP personality Dana Dedrick, who's with Cars catcher Giovanni Gasparo.
3: Giovanni, I know you're still getting used to Bean Sorensen's unorthodox style as a pitcher. What are some of the challenges you faced catching for him this season?
4: When it comes to Beans, all he throws is trash. So I let him call the game. That is the best way.
3: Perhaps something's a little lost in translation there. Beans is certainly what we'd call a junk baller. Is that what you mean?
4: Oh, yes. He throws mostly trash. He is a good pitcher. He is my friend.
3: Thanks so much, Giovanni, and have a great game.
4: Thank you very much, Dana. I am a very big fan of Love Notes.
3: That's very kind. Back to you, Wally.
2: Thanks.

Slauson will bat second. In an interesting gamble, right-handed starting pitcher Bean Sorensen will bat third. Beans is the controversial and eccentric junk baller, and he enters tonight's game with a record of 6-5 with a 4.17 ERA. Center fielder Bronson Nubbins will bat cleanup this evening. First baseman Eddie Kincaid will bat fifth. Batting sixth, right fielder Gabriel Palomar. Third baseman Shiny Patterson will bat seventh. Batting eighth, catcher Giovanni Gasparo. And batting ninth, left fielder Gilligan Parker. Those are the cars. Here are the loons of Lake City. Gloveless Joe Topanga will lead off in left field. Second baseman Nate Colbert will bat second. Batting third, third baseman Billy DeJesus. First baseman J.P. Primero will be in the cleanup spot tonight. Batting fifth, right fielder Lamont Bratlis. Shortstop Ford Stipe will bat sixth. Batting seventh, catcher Jose Sunderland. Center fielder Franklin Vega will bat eighth. And batting ninth, right-handed starting pitcher Ben Torres. This will be Torres's fourth start for the Loons, and he's got a record of 2-1 with a 3.89 ERA. And the Loons are managed by Mr. Sam Chalmers. And before we're underway here at Goodhue Field, producer Phil will pull a name out of the WSLP Fishbowl for tonight's Instagram winner. If you'd like your name added to the Fishbowl, head over to sleepbaseball.com and follow us on Instagram. If that's the kind of thing you're into. And tonight's winner is Clementine J. Congratulations, Clementine. Producer Phil will reach out on Instagram to sort out all the exciting details. And crew chief B.R. Montebianco signals play ball. So we are underway here at Goodhue Field. And Flipper Cortez steps in against Ben Torres. Cortez is a switch hitter and he'll bat left against Torres. And the pitch. Fastball paints the corner for a call to strike one. And the 0-1. Foul tipped into the glove of Sunderland. 0-2.

The 0-2 pitch. Fastball low and away. 1-2.

0: the 1-2. Curveball down low. 2-2. And the 2-2. Swing and a miss on a high heater. And Cortez is down on strikes for the first out of the inning. And here's Pinky Slauson with one away and nobody aboard. A righty-righty matchup. And the pitch. Hammered foul and out of play. 0-1. And the 0-1. And he fouls another one off. It's 0-2. And now the 0-2. Changeup cut on and missed. And Slauson strikes out for out number 2. And Bean Sorensen steps in. Righty against righty. And the pitch. Popped up on the infield. Stipe is calling for it. And he makes the catch to end the inning. Ben Torres makes quick work of the cars here in the top of the first as they go down in order. Back in a moment with more baseball here on WSLP and the Northwoods Baseball Radio Network.
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2: What a lift.
0: Last of the first here at Goodhue Field. It's a scoreless game. And Joe Topanga checks in against Bean Sorensen. Righty against righty. We'll have to see if Captain Bender can even vaguely control the location of his knuckler tonight. When he can, he's lights out. And Sorensen's pitch. And that knuckler misses wide, 1-0.

and the 1-0. Driven to deep center, Nubbins is tracking it, and he makes the catch for the first out of the frame. And Nate Colbert steps in. Colbert is a switch hitter, and he'll bat left against Sorensen. And a pitch. Curveball down low, 1-0.

and the 1-0. 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The 2-0 pitch. And that knuckler is called a strike, 2-1.

0: And the 2-1. Slider in the dirt. And Sorensen falls behind, 3-1. And the pitch. And that one will bounce in front of the plate. And Colbert is aboard with a one-out walk. And the switch-hitting Billy DeJesus digs in with a runner on and one away. And Sorensen from the stretch. Fisted foul off to the right. 0-1. And the 0-1. Curveball called a strike. 0-2. The 0-2 pitch. And that one misses high. I believe that was Sorensen's 75-mile-per-hour fastball. And the 1-2. Curveball cut on and missed. And DeJesus is down on strikes for out number 2. And here's J.P. Primero with 2 down and a runner on. A righty-righty matchup. And the pitch. Knuckler cut on and missed. 0-1. And the 0-1. Chopped foul of third. 0-2. And the 0-2. Instead, a toss over to first. Colbert already on the move. The throw to second. And Colbert will be caught stealing to end the inning. The Loons do not score. And with one in the books, it's a scoreless contest here at Goodhue Field. We'll be back with the second inning in a moment, here on the Northwoods Baseball Radio Network.
1: This is Winston T. Winston, president of WSLP. Please join me at the Big Rapids Airport Lounge for Celebrity Karaoke. Giovanni Gasparo will sing I Got to Be Me. And Wally McCarthy will sing Impossible Dream. That's the WSLP Celebrity Karaoke, raising money for a good cause.
0: top of the second inning here from Lake City on this beautiful night for a ball game. It's still a scoreless contest, and Bronson Nubbins checks in against Ben Torres. Righty against lefty. And the pitch. Fastball misses low. 1-0. And the 1-0. Fouled back and into the seats. 1-1. The 1-1. Changeup cut on and missed. 1-2. And the 1-2. Bouncer back to the mound. Torres collects and fires to first to retire Nubbins for out number one. And here's Eddie Kincaid with one away and nobody on. Righty against lefty.

0: and the pitch. Fouled back and out of play. 0-1. And the 0-1. Hit in the air to right field. Bradless will have room. And he makes the catch for out number two. And Gabriel Palomar steps into the box with two down and nobody on. And the pitch. And he does not offer at that high heater. 1-0. And the 1-0. And that fastball is called a strike. 1-1. And the 1-1 pitch. Driven to deep left. Topanga racing back. And he makes a leaping grab on the warning track to end the inning. And that's another 1-2-3 inning for Ben Torres here in the second. And it remains a scoreless ball game. We'll be back in a moment. After these words on WSLP and the Northwoods Baseball Radio Network.
1: You know me. This is Ed Unglehead. It makes sense that Lake City would have the finest water ski emporium in the world. Because Lake City is the home of water skiing. It's where it was invented. I want to tell you about the good folks at Samuelson's Ski Shop there in Lake City. They got everything you need for water skiing. Skis, cable barks, life jackets, soft shells, you know the drill. Why don't you go on into Samuelson's Ski Shop and tell them and Uncle Hat said hi.
0: Last of the second inning here in Lake City. Still no score. And J.P. Primero is back in the box against Bean Sorensen. And the pitch. Curveball cut on and missed. 0-1. And the 0-1. Tapper back to the mound. Sorensen picks it up and tosses to first, and that throw is offline, and Primero will be safe at first. And that's going to be an error on Captain Bender. Score that one 1-1. So a runner on first, nobody out for Lamont Bradless. Righty against lefty.

and Sorensen from the stretch. Knuckleball called a strike, 0-1. And the 0-1. And that knuckler misses low, 1-1. The 1-1 pitch. Sliced foul and into the stands, 1-2. And the 1-2. Lined into right field. That one falls in for a hit. Bradless heading for second. And he'll pull in standing up. And that's a double for Lamont Bradless. So runners on second and third. Nobody out for Ford Stipe. A righty-righty matchup. And the pitch. Curveball cut on and missed. 0-1. And the 0-1. Grounder to short. Bradless was moving on contact, and he gets tagged by Slauson for out number one. Stipe is safe at first on the fielder's choice. So runners on the corners, one away for Jose Sunderland. Righty against righty. And Sorensen from the stretch. Knuckleball cut on and missed. 0-1.

and the 0-1. Curveball called a strike. 0-2. The 0-2 pitch. Swing and a miss on a low slider. And Sunderland strikes out for out number 2. And here's Franklin Vega. Runners on the corners, 2 down. Scoreless game here in the bottom of the second. And the pitch. Curveball in the dirt. 1-0. And the 1-0. Fouled back to the screen. 1-1. The 1-1. Knuckler down low. 2-1.

And the 2-1 pitch. Curveball inside. 3-1. And the 3-1. Hammered foul and out of play, and the count runs full.

and the payoff pitch. Knuckleball runs high, and Vega draws a walk to load the bases for the Loons here in the second. And pitching coach Preston Bigelow is going to trot out to the mound for a brief meeting. Looks like Gasparo will join them out there. Folks, be sure to stop by sleepbaseball.com and check out the all-new WSOP gift shop. In fact, producer Phil is wearing his vintage Captain Bender t-shirt this evening. Alright, bases loaded, two down for Ben Torres. Righty against righty. And the pitch. Curveball cut on and missed. 0-1. And the 0-1. Knuckleball runs inside. 1-1. The 1-1 pitch. Bender in the dirt. 2-1. And the 2-1. Chopped foul down the left field line. 2-2.

0: the 2-2 pitch. Bouncer to third. Patterson has it, and he'll step on the bag to get the force to end the inning. Bean Sorensen works his way out of a bases-loaded jam. And with two in the books, we are still scoreless here at Goodhue Field. We'll be back with the third inning in a moment, here on the Northwoods Baseball Radio Network.
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0: Top of the third here in Lake City at Goodhue Field. Still no score as Shiny Patterson steps in against Ben Torres. Patterson is a switch hitter and he'll bat left against Torres. Here's the pitch. Fly ball to right. Routine play for Bradless, and he puts the squeeze on it for the first out of the inning. So base is empty, one down for Giovanni Gasparo. Righty against righty. And the pitch. Curveball misses wide. 1-0.

and the 1-0. Hammered foul down the left field line. 1-1.

the 1-1. And he takes an awkward hack at a low fastball. 1-2.

0: The 1-2. Swing and a miss on a curveball in the dirt. And Gasparo strikes out for out number 2. And here's Gilligan Parker, a righty-lefty matchup. And the pitch. Curveball called a strike. 0-1. The 0-1 pitch. Hit softly in front of the plate. Sunderland has it and fires to first to retire Parker to end the inning. Ben Torres sets them down in order. And after 2.5, we are still scoreless here at Goodhue Field. We'll be back with more baseball after these words on WSLP and the Northwoods Baseball Radio Network.
1: Hello, this is Winston T. Winston, president of WSLP Radio. I'd like to invite you to the Big Rapids Airport Lounge for a special night of fun and brevity with Frank Gilbert. It's WSLP night on the main stage, and fun is guaranteed for all. The 2-for-1 margaritas go well with the comedy stylings of Frank Gilbert and Fritz Ortega's Super Nachos. I hope to see you at WSLP night at the Big Rapids Airport Lounge. Save a seat for me, Winston T. Winston.
0: Wally McCarthy and producer Phil back with you for the last of the third here in Lake City. It's a scoreless game between the Cars and the Loons thus far. And Joe Topanga will check in at the top of the Loons order against Bean Sorensen. Topanga flied out in the first. And the pitch. Knuckleball called a strike. 0-1. And the 0-1. Slider misses low and in. 1-1. The 1-1. Knuckler in the dirt. 2-1. And the 2-1 pitch. Curveball cut on and missed. 2-2.

The 2-2 fouled back and into the seats, and we'll do it again. And the pitch. Hit softly to right. Palomar jogging in. And he makes the catch for out number one. And here's Nate Colbert with one down and nobody on. Colbert walked in the first inning. And the pitch. Curveball swung on and missed. 0-1. And the 0-1. Knuckleball just a bit outside. 1-1. The 1-1. Slider in the dirt. 2-1.

And the 2-1. Fastball, high and tight. And Sorensen falls behind, 3-1.

0: And the pitch. Curveball way outside. And Colbert is aboard with a one-out walk. So a runner on first, one away for Billy DeJesus. DeJesus struck out his first time up. And Sorensen from the stretch. Curveball cut on and missed. 0-1. And the 0-1. And he does not offer at an outside curve. 1-1. The 1-1. Popped up shallow left. Slauson is under it. And he makes the catch for out number 2. And J.P. Primero steps in. Primero reached on an error in the second inning. And Sorensen's pitch. Curveball called a strike. 0-1. And the 0-1. Grounder up the middle. And that's a seeing eye single for J.P. Primero. So runners on first and second now. Two down for Lamont Bradless. Bradless had a stand-up double in the second inning. And the pitch. Slider misses low. 1-0. And the 1-0. Hammered foul and out of play. 1-1. The 1-1. Grounder to short. Slauson has it and steps on second for the force to end the inning. The Loons do not score. And with three in the books, we are still scoreless here in Lake City. We'll be back with the fourth inning in a moment, here on WSLP and the Northwoods Baseball Radio Network.
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0: Top of the fourth here in Lake City at Goodhue Field. It's still a scoreless ball game here as Flipper Cortez digs in at the top of the Cars order against Ben Torres. Cortez struck out in the first.

And the pitch. Bunted foul, 0-1. And the 0-1. And that one is hammered foul and out of play, 0-2. The 0-2. And he fouls another one off and will do it again. And the pitch. Slider down low. 1-2. And the 1-2. Swing and a miss on a low change. And Cortez is down on strikes for the first out of the frame. And that will bring up Pinky Slauson with one away and nobody on. Slauson struck out his first time up. And the pitch. Fastball cut on and missed. 0-1. And the 0-1. And that fastball misses inside. 1-1.

0: the 1-1. Flashed foul off to the right. 1-2. And the 1-2. And he waves at a high heater. And Slauson strikes out for out number 2. And here's Bean Sorensen with 2 down and nobody on. Sorensen popped out in the first. And the pitch. Deep drive to left. Topanga will have room. And he makes the catch to end the inning. Another 1-2-3 inning for Ben Torres here in the fourth. And it remains a scoreless contest. We'll be back with more baseball here on the Northwoods Baseball Radio Network.
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0: Last of the fourth inning here at Goodhue Field. Still a scoreless game between the Loons and Cars. And Ford Stipe is due up against Bean Sorensen. Stipe reached on a fielder's choice in the second. And the pitch. Slider called a strike. 0-1. And the 0-1. Knuckler runs wide. 1-1. The 1-1 pitch. Curveball bounces in front of the plate. 2-1. The 2-1 pitch. Fouled back and out of play. 2-2. And the 2-2. Soft grounder to third. Tough play for Patterson. The throw is not in time. And Stipe is aboard with a leadoff single. And that will bring up Jose Sunderland. runner on first, nobody out. Scoreless game in the bottom of the fourth. And Sorensen from the stretch. Curveball inside, 1-0.

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Curveball cut on and missed. 2-2.

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And here's Franklin Vega with a runner on and one away. Vega walked in the second inning. And the pitch. Curveball down low. 1-0. The 1-0. Knuckler way outside. 2-0. The 2-0 pitch. Fouled back to the screen. 2-1.

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Hit in the air to deep right. Palomar racing back. And he will run out of room as that one sails over the wall. And that's a long, lazy 2-run blast for Franklin Vega. And the Loons break the ice here in the last of the fourth. And it's a 2-0 ball game. Bases cleared, one away for Ben Torres.

And the pitch. Sliced foul right side. 0-1. And the 0-1. And he waves at a low slider. 0-2. The 0-2 pitch. Knuckler high and outside. 1-2. The 1-2 pitch. Hit in the air to deep left. Parker racing over. And he will not get there as that one drops in for a hit. That one rolls into the corner. And Torres will be aboard with a stand-up double. So a runner on second, still only one away for Joe Topanga at the top of the Loons order. Topanga is 0-2 this evening.

and the pitch. Slider called a strike. 0-1. And the 0-1. Fouled back and out of play. 0-2.

the O2 pitch. Hit in the air to right field. Palomar will have room. And he makes the catch for out number two. Torres scoots safely up to third. And here's Nate Colbert with a runner on third and two down. Colbert with a pair of walks this evening. And the pitch. Knuckler cut on and missed. 0-1. The 0-1. And that knuckler misses wide. 1-1. The 1-1 pitch. Hit in the air to deep left. That one drops in and rolls to the wall. Torres comes in to score. And that's an RBI double for Nate Colbert. And the Loons now lead 3-0. And pitching coach Preston Bigelow is going to trot out to the mound to see about Captain Bender. And that gives us a moment to remind you to visit sleepbaseball.com to find out all about listener-supported WSLP. That's sleepbaseball.com. All right, two down with a runner on second for Billy DeJesus, who is 0-2 this evening. And the pitch. Fouled back to the screen, 0-1. The 0-1. And he fouls another one off. 0-2.

0: VO2 patch. Hit in the air to center left. That one drops in. Kolberg rounding third. The throw to the plate is not in time. And that's an RBI double for Billy DeJesus. And the Loons now lead 4-0. Captain Bender is getting knocked around a bit out there this evening. So a runner on second, two down for J.P. Primero. And the pitch. Fouled back and out of play, 0-1. VO1. Curveball cut on and missed, 0-2. And the 0-2. Bouncer back to the mound. Sorensen scoops it up and fires to first. The throw is offline. Bradless safe at first. DeJesus racing for home. And he will slide in safely ahead of the tag. That's going to be an error on Bean Sorensen. Score that one, E1. That's his second error of the evening, and the Loons now lead 5-0. And here comes Cadillac manager Bud Powell. And that's going to be it for Captain Bender. Beans and Bud Powell now looking a bit heated out there. They are certainly having a spirited debate about something. And now crew chief B.R. Montebianco is going to break this up. Beans is now heating up Montebianco's ear a bit. And Beans has been tossed out of the game. Certainly not the first time Captain Bender has been ejected. So we'll have a new pitcher. Let's take a quick break here on WSLP and the Northwoods Baseball Radio Network.
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0: There's a new man on the mound for Cadillac, and Bud Powell has brought in right-handed starting pitcher Rolando Patelina. The car's bullpen has had a rough couple of weeks, so he probably feels like it's safer to bring in another starter. Two down, runner on first. Cars leading 5-0. And Lamont Bradless steps in. Bradless had a double in the second. And the pitch. And that curveball plunks Bradless on the arm. He's okay, and he trots down to first. So the Loons have batted around as Ford Stipe checks in for the second time. Runners on first and second, two down. And peddling his pitch. Curveball down and in. 1-0. The 1-0 pitch. Popped up over the plate. Gasparo is under it, and he makes the catch to end the inning. The Loons bring 10 men to the plate, and they score 5. And with 4 in the books, it's Loons 5, Cars nothing. We'll be back with the 5th inning in a moment, here on WSLP and the Northwoods Baseball Radio Network.
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0: Top of the 5th here at Goodhue Field. The Loons leading 5-0, and Bronson Nubbins is due up against Ben Torres. Nubbins grounded out in the second inning. And Torres delivers. Fastball called strike one. The 0-1. Check swing, no swing on an outside change. It's 1-1. The 1-1 pitch. Fastball paints the corner for a called strike two. And the 1-2. Slider down low. 2-2. a 2-2. Swing and a miss on a high heater, and Nubbins strikes out for the first out of the inning. And here's Eddie Kincaid with one away and nobody on. Kincaid flied out his first time up. And the pitch. Hammered foul of third, 0-1. The 0-1. Curveball misses low, 1-1. The 1-1 pitch. Another low curve, 2-1. And the 2-1. That's a slider in the dirt, and Torres falls behind, 3-1. And the 3-1. Hit in the air to center field. Vega will have room. And he makes the catch for out number 2. And that will bring up Gabriel Palomar with 2 down and the bases empty. Palomar flied out in the second inning. And the pitch. Grounder to third. DeJesus collects and fires to first in time to retire Palomar to end the inning. Ben Torres has been perfect through 5, and it remains Loons 5, Cars nothing. We'll be back in a minute after these words on WSLP and the Northwoods Baseball Radio Network.

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1: Bottom of the fifth inning here in Lake City on this perfect night for a ball game. Lake City on top of Cadillac, 5-0. And Jose Sunderland steps in against Rolando Petalina. Sunderland struck out in the second and flied out in the fourth. And the pitch. Curveball called a strike. 0-1. The 0-1. Fastball cut on and missed. 0-2.

The 0-2 pitch. Hit in the air to right field. A routine play for Palomar. And he makes the catch for out number one. And here's Franklin Vega with one away and nobody on. Vega walked in the second and homered in the fourth. And the pitch. Chopped foul off to the right. 0-1.

0: And the 0-1. Fastball high and outside. 1-1. The 1-1 pitch. Curveball in the dirt. 2-1. And the 2-1. Changeup swung on and missed. 2-2. And the 2-2. Swing and a miss on a low slider. And Vega strikes out for out number 2. And that will bring up Ben Torres with 2 down and the bases empty. And the pitch. Slider called a strike. 0-1. The 0-1 pitch. And that slider misses low. 1-1. The 1-1 pitch. Grounder to short, scooped up by Slauson, who fires to first in time to retire Torres to end the inning. We've played 5 here at Goodhue Field, and it remains Loons 5, Cars nothing. We'll be back with the 6th inning in a moment, here on the Northwoods Baseball Radio Network.
1: Hey kids, this is Blink Redderson. I'm here at Ted's Fishing World, and I just want to say they've got some great deals for people that like to fish, or wish they could fish. They have reels, and they have lures, and they have bait. RLB, they call it. You can get the RLB special 25% off if you mention my name, Link Redderson. Ted's Fishing World. If fishing's in your head, trust Ted.
0: Lake City leading the Cars 5-0 as we begin the top of the 6th. And Shiny Patterson steps in against Ben Torres. Patterson flied out in the 3rd. And the pitch. Fastball downstairs. 1-0. And the 1-0. curveball, cut on and missed. 1-1. The 1-1 pitch. Hit in the air to right center. And that one falls into the gap and will roll to the wall. Patterson heading for second. And he'll be aboard with a stand-up double to lead off the sixth. That's the first hit allowed this evening by Ben Torres. So a runner on second, nobody out for Giovanni Gasparo. Gasparo struck out his first time up. And Torres from the stretch. Curveball cut on and missed. 0-1. The 0-1. And he takes an awkward hack at a low fastball. 0-2. The 0-2 pitch. Swing and a miss on a high heater. And Gasparo is down on strikes for out number one. And here's Gilligan Parker with one away and a runner on second. And the pitch. Fastball inside. And BR Montebianco says that hit him in the arm, so he'll trot down to first. Runners on first and second now. One away for Flipper Cortez at the top of the Cars order. The pitch. Grounder to short. Stipe to second for one. Over to first in time, and that's a 6-4-3 double play to end the inning. And after 5.5, it remains Loons 5, Cars nothing. We'll be back in a moment with more baseball here on the Northwoods Baseball Radio Network.
2: Hello. You know me. This is Ed Uncle Hat. My good friends at Ed Horn's House of Sleep asked me to drop by and talk to you a minute about their mattresses and other sleep-related items. Beds, headboards, nightcaps, and essential oils. They just added the essential oils last week. Ed Horn's wife, Beatrice, got over there, and she's really into the essential oils. She makes her own. They have a few little tubs out back. Anyway, that's neither here nor there. Ed Horn's House of Sleep. You don't need to count your sheep. if you go to Anne Helen's house and sleep

0: We've had a bit of weather move into the Lake City area. A light rain falling. And the grounds crew is pulling the tarp onto the field. Giovanni Gasparo can be seen teaching an Italian card game to some of his teammates, as he likes to do. So we will at least be under a rain delay here at Goodhue Field. We've played 5.5 tonight, and Lake City leads Cadillac 5-0. 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
2: Well, good morning. I'm Laura Carlo. Happy Sunday. So glad you're here to share music of Beethoven now. His piano sonata number 15 was nicknamed the Pastoral Sonata, not by Beethoven, who famously didn't care for nicknames, but by his publisher, who felt the calm contemplation towards the beginning, ending with the carefree exuberance at the end, all described a day out in the country. Here's pianist John O'Connor.

0: And that was the Beethoven Piano Sonata with the same nickname as his Sixth Symphony, The Pastoral, played by John O'Connor.
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0: Telemann's Concerto in D, trumpeter Håkon Hardenberger, joining Iona Brown and the Academy of St. Martin in the Fields.
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0: Mark Calder is coming in at the top of the hour with Copland's Appalachian Spring, a beautiful recording. Don't miss that. Now, English composer James Brooks, who actually started playing in a town band at age 11, his Violin Concerto No. 1 with violinist Elizabeth Wallfisch.

0: That was the Violin Concerto No. 1 by James Brooks. Violinist Elizabeth Walfish and Peter Holman conducted the Parley of Instruments. I'm Laura Carlo. Enjoy the rest of your day, and please join me again tomorrow morning at 6.
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0: pianist Eduardus Halim and The Maiden's Wish by Franz Liszt. Well, it's nice to have you listening. If you'd like to introduce friends or family here to the music, we encourage you to do so. We invite you to share something you like with someone you love. You're bound to appreciate it, I hope. On now to the Mignon Overture by Amboise Thomas. 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

0: Piano Jean-Louis Stormann and the Allemande and Gavotte from Bach's Partita No. 6 in E minor. 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

0: And you heard Prokofiev's Lieutenant Kieh Symphonic Suites with the St. Petersburg Philharmonic, directed by Yerzhy Temirkanov. 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

0: violinist Vida Bashkovsky, directing the Vida Bashkovsky Ensemble, performing the Ecossaison Opus 49 by Franz Schubert. Well, let's see, on now to the Variations on a Theme by Haydn, composed by Johannes Brahms. Not actually a theme by Haydn, but the Philadelphia Orchestra plays for you nonetheless.
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0: From the classical station, the Philadelphia Orchestra, led by Riccardo Muti, performing Brahms' Variations on a Theme by Haydn. A theme he thought was by Haydn, but turned out to be by one of his students. Let's see, speaking of Haydn, his Symphony No. 8 is on the way for you in just a few minutes. And then music by Antonín Dvořák, his Prague Waltzes with the Detroit Symphony Orchestra. No reason to go anywhere.
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2: Clouds building this afternoon, the breeze picking up out of the northeast as a coastal storm continues to lift northward. Nothing more than a stray shower into this evening. Look for temperatures to hover around either side of 70 this afternoon and then drop into the 50s. For Friday night football tonight. Either side of 60 for both days this weekend. Periods of rain, winds gusting at times over 35 to even over 40 miles an hour in places, down to lighter showers on Monday. From the Stormwatch 9 Weather Center, I'm meteorologist Kevin Skorupa.

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0: Lute player Ron McFarlane, performing My Lady Hunsdon's Puff, Lady Lytton's Almain, and Round Battle Galliard. Music composed for lute by John Dowland, fine lute player himself. And on now to the Symphony No. 8 by Haydn. Here's the Lausanne Chamber Orchestra.
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0: And from a trilogy of symphonies, Morning, Noon, and Evening, the final one there, the Evening Symphony, number 8 by Haydn, with the Lausanne Chamber Orchestra, led by Jesus Lopez Cobos. 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

0: The Moto Perpetuo Opus 11 by Niccolo Paganini. The two violinists featured there were Benny Kim and Nadia Slenel-Sonnenberg. And now the Prague Waltz is here by Antonín Dvořák. This is the Detroit Symphony Orchestra, and they are directed by Antel Doherty. 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

0: the Detroit Symphony Orchestra under Antal Doherty, performing Antonín Dvořák's Prague Waltzes. A piano concerto by Mozart on the way.
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0: And you heard the Grave and Allegro from the Concerto in G Major for Two Violins by Telemann. Collegium Musicum 90 was directed by Simon Standage. Well, for the first weekend of next month, you're welcome to join us as we bring you our All in the Family weekend, putting the spotlights on the mothers, daughters, fathers, sisters, aunts, uncles of classical music, be it performers or composers. There are many, and it'll be fun finding out who they are when we get a chance to play them for you.
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0: And from a 28-year-old Mozart, his Piano Concerto No. 14, pianist Carl Engel joining Mozarteum Camerata Academica. Thanks again for joining me. I'm Mark Calder. Coming up in just a few minutes, a Concerto Grosso by Handel. I know you're going to enjoy. Stay tuned.
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2: Rain continues in periods this afternoon, along with a breeze continuing out of the northeast. Temperatures hovering around in the 50s. Rainfall gradually winding down overnight tonight and first thing tomorrow morning. Lows will be between 50 and 55 overnight. We're back into the 60s on Tuesday. Any sort of early shower activity trying to give way to a couple of sunny breaks in the afternoon. And partial sunshine and up above 70 degrees starting on Wednesday. From Stormwatch 9 Weather Center, I'm meteorologist Kevin Skorupa.
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0: They are the Cossack Slovak Philharmonic Orchestra under Johannes Wieldner, playing the Nightingale Polka from the Waltz King, Johann Strauss Jr. And now the Concerto Grosso in B minor by Handel.
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0: The Mitras Octet playing the minuet from Kreutzer's Septet, Opus 62. Well, keep in mind, next month on the 17th, our next life story will be that of Haydn. And speaking of Haydn, here's his very first symphony. The Austro-Hungarian Haydn Orchestra is here to play it. Haydn composing over 100 symphonies.
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0: and the first of the more than 100 symphonies composed by Haydn. The Austro-Hungarian Haydn Orchestra was directed by Adam Fischer. A piano sonata by Beethoven, just minutes away.
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And there the Allegro from Vivaldi's Violin Concerto Opus 6 Number 2 with the Israel Chamber Orchestra, led by the violinist Shlomo Mintz. Well, on now to Beethoven. This is the Piano Sonata Number 18 by him, nicknamed The Hunt. Pianist John O'Connor performs it for you here from the Classical Station.

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0: And a piano sonata by Beethoven here on the Classical Station. Number 18, nicknamed The Hunt, because one of the themes in there representing a horn call, not a nickname by Beethoven. And they're performed for you by pianist John O'Connor. Well, Don Spencer's waiting patiently to join you. He's got a nice mix planned, as he always does. Hope you can stay and join him for a bit. I'm Mark Calder. A symphony by Abel is on the way in just a few minutes. And then Schubert's Adagio and Rondo in F, performed by an interesting ensemble called Domus. They used to carry around their own portable concert dome with them. Stick around.
1: From Bach to Beethoven, Mozart to Mendelssohn, Chopin to Schubert, this is Classical 90.9 WSCS, New London and the Lake Sunapee region's home for centuries of great music.
2: Rain continues in periods this afternoon, along with a breeze continuing out of the northeast. Temperatures hovering around in the 50s. Rainfall gradually winding down overnight tonight. And first thing tomorrow morning, lows will be between 50 and 55 overnight. We're back into the 60s on Tuesday. Any sort of early shower activity trying to give way to a couple of sunny breaks in the afternoon. And partial sunshine and up above 70 degrees starting on Wednesday. From the Stormwatch 9 Weather Center, I'm meteorologist Kevin Skorupa.

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0: And a symphony by Carl Friedrich Abel, his symphony in B-flat major with Cantilena, directed by Adrian Shepherd. Well, later on in the evening, if you're looking for some soothing music to keep you company as you enjoy a good book or just spend some time relaxing, Trevor Neal is here from 10 p.m. till midnight to provide just that. I'm Mark Calder. Don Spencer's waiting patiently. He's coming up in just a few minutes to play for you the pieces he's got today. And I'll wrap up my time with you with the Adagio and Rondo in F by Schubert, performed by Domos. That's just a few minutes away.
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0: The Ensemble Domus performing the Adagio and Rondo in F major by Franz Schubert. And that's about it for me, Mark Holder, now sliding to the side, making room for Don Spencer. I hope you can stay and join him for a little while today. It's been a pleasure, and I'll see you later.
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0: 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That Allegro from part 5 of Tafelmusik with Musica Antiqua of Köln, directed by Reinhard Goebel. 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

0: 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I'm Don Spencer, and it's a pleasure to have your company. Thank you for joining me. Coming right up, Albinoni's Concerto a Cinque in D minor with the London Virtuosi.
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2: Rain continues in periods this afternoon, along with a breeze continuing out of the northeast. Temperatures hovering around in the 50s. Rainfall gradually winding down overnight tonight. And first thing tomorrow morning, lows will be between 50 and 55 overnight. We're back into the 60s on Tuesday. Any sort of early shower activity trying to give way to a couple of sunny breaks in the afternoon. And partial sunshine and up above 70 degrees starting on Wednesday. From the Stormwatch 9 Weather Center, I'm meteorologist Kevin Skorupa.

0: Music by Henry Purcell from The Fairy Queen, New Airs and a Rondo, with Tafel Musique, led by Jean Lamont. Coming up next, Anthony Camden with the London Virtuosi and the Concerto a Cinque in D minor by Albinoni.
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0: Anthony Camden, oboe, with John Georgiadis leading the London Virtuosi, the Concerto a Cinque in D minor by Tommaso Albinoni. Coming up, the Rondo in G by Beethoven with Ronald Brodigham, piano. Laura Carlo is here every morning starting at 6 with a great start to every one of your days. 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
2: On May 30th, 1951, cartoonist Charles M. Schulz introduced us to Schroeder. He is distinguished by his precocious skill at playing the piano, as well as by his love of classical music and the composer Beethoven in particular. Let's inspire the next generation of Schroeders together. 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

0: That's the Nocturne number 5 by Chopin with Vladimir Ashkenazy at the keyboard. Ronald Brodigam piano with the Rondo in G by Beethoven. 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

0: Dutch concert pianist Ronald Brodigham, who will be celebrating his 72nd birthday on the 1st of October this year, is best known for his performances of Haydn, Mozart, Beethoven, the piano works, on the forte piano. And that's the Rondo in G by Beethoven. 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

0: Already a Monday afternoon. We're filling it up with great music. That's the Concerto Grosso in B-flat by Boyce with Cantilena, led by Adrian Shepherd. I'm Don Spencer. Thank you for joining me. I'm inviting you to stay tuned for music by Josef Myslivicek.
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2: Rain continues in periods this afternoon, along with a breeze continuing out of the northeast. Temperatures hovering around in the 50s. Rainfall gradually winding down overnight tonight and first thing tomorrow morning. Lows will be between 50 and 55 overnight. We're back into the 60s on Tuesday. Any sort of early shower activity trying to give way to a couple of sunny breaks in the afternoon. And partial sunshine and up above 70 degrees starting on Wednesday. From the Stormwatch 9 Weather Center, I'm meteorologist Kevin Skorupa.

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1: 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It's Sleep Baseball, Sundays at 9 p.m. on Classical 90.9 WSCS.

0: Violinist Elizabeth Walfish with Peter Holman and the Parley of Instruments. The Rondo from the Violin Concerto No. 2 by Samuel Wesley.
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0: Symphonic Dance No. 1 by Rachmaninoff with the Philadelphia Orchestra, led by Charles Dutoit. 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
2: Rainfall continues this evening, but it turns to a much lighter version overnight. A little bit of fog by morning, lows between 50 and 55. Any sort of early showers Tuesday, trying to give way to a couple of sunny breaks in the afternoon. Temperatures between 60 and 65. Looks like we're back above 70 Wednesday with partial sunshine, and 70s area-wide with some sunshine on Thursday. From Stormwatch 9 Weather Center, I'm meteorologist Kevin Skorupa.

0: Allegro from the Violin Concerto in D minor by Johann Roman with Nils Erik Sparf violin and the Orpheus Chamber Ensemble of Stockholm. On the way in just a few, music by Wagner and by Wagenseil.
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0: The prelude to Act One from Wagner's Meistersinger, the Royal Concertgebouw Orchestra, led by Ricardo Chailly.
1: 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The New London Historical Society will be presenting a lecture by Jim Perkins, New London Town Archivist, on the history of New London's Scythe Factory Village on Sunday, October 18th from 2 to 4 p.m. at the New London Historical Society at 179 Little Lake Sunapee Road. The Scythe Factory Village in New London was once home to the largest scythe manufacturer in the state. The history of this 19th century industry will be discussed, followed by guided tours of the transportation building, where some pertinent items will be exhibited.

0: violinist Shlomo Mentz leading the Israel Chamber Orchestra and the Allegro from the Violin Concerto in A by Antonio Vivaldi. Adagio from the Piano Sonata No. 38 by Haydn coming up in just a moment.
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0: Relaxing music on a Monday by Haydn. That's the Adagio from his Piano Sonata number 38 with Emmanuel Axe Piano.
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0: More music by Telemann, two minuets from the Overture in B-flat, and that's the English Concert led by Trevor Pinnock. Sir Arthur Sullivan's Pirates of Penzance Overture next.
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0: Sir Neville Mariner, leading the Academy of St. Martin in the Fields, the group he founded in the 1950s, the Pirates of Penzance Overture by Sir Arthur Sullivan. I'm Don Spencer, glad to have your company this afternoon. The Symphony in E-flat by Gossick on the way, just 4 minutes from right now.
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0: That's the Symphony in E-flat by Gossick, the London Mozart Players, and Matthias Bamert conducting. 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
2: Rainfall continues this evening, but it turns to a much lighter version overnight. A little bit of fog by morning, lows between 50 and 55. Any sort of early showers Tuesday, trying to give way to a couple of sunny breaks in the afternoon. Temperatures between 60 and 65. Looks like we're back above 70 Wednesday with partial sunshine, and 70s area-wide with some sunshine on Thursday. From Stormwatch 9 Weather Center, I'm meteorologist Kevin Skorupa.

0: More music by Chopin on the classical station. Vladimir Ashkenazy with the waltz in B minor. Music by Paisiello coming up in just a few to wrap up our time together today. The piano concerto number 3, the English Chamber Orchestra with Maria Clara Monetti.
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0: founded in Canada over 38 years ago by renowned harpsichordist Genevieve Soli. Happy Ideas. They've carved out a very special place in the world of early music in Canada. The Sonata Quattro by Gropner on a Monday afternoon. Coming up in just a few, we've got music by Paisiello, the Piano Concerto No. 3 with Maria Clara Monetti.
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0: Anthony de Bonaventura Piano with the Harpsichord Sonata in F by Domenico Scarlatti. The Piano Concerto No. 3 by Paisiello coming up next to wrap up our time together on this Monday afternoon. Maria Clara Monetti and the English Chamber Orchestra led by Stephanie Gonley.
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0: Maria Clara Monetti, piano, with Stephanie Gonley leading the English Chamber Orchestra with the Piano Concerto No. 3 by Giovanni Paisiello. That's about it for me, Don Spencer. Thank you for your company on this Monday afternoon. Coming up next, Dinner Classics with Tyler Klein. Tonight, music by Dvorak, Mozart, and Franz von Suppe. Join Tyler at 9 for the all-time classic, Tchaikovsky's Serenade for Strings with the Berlin Philharmonic Orchestra. And at 10, Trevor Neal with great music to round out the evening. I'd love to see you again tomorrow afternoon, right back here on the Classical Station. In the meantime, let's make it a great night.
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0: Been Poco Triste by Josef Suk, with a performance by violinist Zach Perlman and pianist Samuel Sanders. You're tuned to the Classical Station on this Monday night, and coming up next, the third movement from Antonín Dvořák's Symphony No. 8 in G Major, his Opus 88, with Andrei Previn conducting the Los Angeles Philharmonic.
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The third movement from the Symphony No. 8 in G Major by Antonín Dvořák is Opus 88, with Andrei Previn leading the Los Angeles Philharmonic Orchestra in that performance. Well, the Mozart Block at 9 o'clock will jumpstart your workday every weekday morning at 9 a.m. The world's most renowned composer and child superstar, Wolfgang Amadeus Mozart, and his music continue to delight in this program filled with his beloved work. Join us tomorrow morning at 9 for the Mozart Block right here on the Classical Station. You can look over our complete program schedule anytime by logging on to our website. Well, good evening to you. I'm Tyler Klein. Happy to be joining you for this Monday edition of Dinner Classics here on the Classical Station. I sure hope you're having a great start to your work week. Coming up in just a little bit, I've got the Light Cavalry Overture by Franz von Suppe. And in the latter part of this hour, pieces by Antonio Vivaldi and Frédéric Chopin. Here's some music by Mozart with his overture to Don Giovanni. Neville Mariner conducts the Academy of St. Martin in the Fields.

0: The overture to Don Giovanni by Mozart, Neville Marriner, conducted the Academy of St. Martin in the Fields, right here on Dinner Classics.
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0: The Minuets from the Symphony in E-flat by J.C. Bach. Anthony Halstead conducted the Hanover Band in that performance right here on Dinner Classics. Music of Franz von Suppe coming up next.
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0: Neville Mariner conducted the Academy of St. Martin in the Fields. In that performance of Franz von Suppe's Light Cavalry Overture on the Classical Station.
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2: Rainfall continues this evening, but it turns to a much lighter version overnight. A little bit of fog by morning, lows between 50 and 55. Any sort of early showers Tuesday, trying to give way to a couple of sunny breaks in the afternoon. Temperatures between 60 and 65. Looks like we're back above 70 Wednesday with partial sun.

0: Allemande from Johann Sebastian Bach's Cello Suite, number one. That was cellist Yo-Yo Ma performing. Up next, it's the Concerto Grosso, number one, from Antonio Vivaldi's L'Astro Armonico, with Imusici performing.
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0: the ensemble I Musici performing music by Antonio Vivaldi. That was the Concerto Grosso No. 1 in D major from the larger work called L'Estro Armonico. You're tuned to Dinner Classics on this Monday night, right here on the Classical Station. I'm Tyler Klein, happy to be with you tonight, and I've got music ahead in about 4 minutes by Frédéric Chopin with the Andante Spianato and Polonaise.
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0: That was the aria Verdi Prati from Alcina by George Frederick Handel. 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

0: the Andante Spianato, and Polonaise, Frédéric Chopin's Opus 22, with a performance by piano soloist Malcolm Frager. Coming up in just a moment on Dinner Classics, music by Haydn with his Horn Concerto No. 1 in D major.
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0: Horn soloist E4 James with the Southwest German Radio Orchestra, conducted by Vladislav Chernecki, in that performance of Haydn's Horn Concerto No. 1 in D Major. You're tuned to Dinner Classics on this Monday night on the Classical Station. Good evening, I'm Tyler Klein. I've got music by Antonín Dvořák that is an absolute celebration of life. It's his Carnival Overture in about 4 minutes. And later on, it's the Triple Concerto by Georg Philipp Telemann.
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2: Rainfall continues this evening, but it turns to a much lighter version overnight. A little bit of fog by morning, lows between 50 and 55. Any sort of early showers Tuesday, trying to give way to a couple of sunny breaks in the afternoon. Temperatures between 60 and 65. Looks like we're back above 70 Wednesday with partial sunshine, and 70s area-wide with some sunshine on Thursday. From Stormwatch 9 Weather Center, I'm meteorologist Kevin Skorupa.
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0: The Dance of the Tumblers from The Snow Maiden by Nikolai Rimsky-Korsakov. Neville Marriner conducted the Academy of St. Martin in the Fields. Up next, it's the Carnival Overture by Antonin Dvorak. 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

0: The Carnival Overture by Antonín Dvořák, a bit of a celebration of life and vitality from the composer. That was Seiji Ezawa, conducting the Boston Symphony Orchestra, right here on the Classical Station. 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

0: The Symphony No. 7 by Caldera, Bodin Werkel, conducted the Slovak Chamber Orchestra. 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